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that's real. The needle tears the hole, the old familiar sting. 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

0: And I'm gonna dance with somebody.
1: Best of Rock FM. 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